0: You're on the edge in the Bega Valley. Listen in.
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1: If you want the SP on spare parts, see the experienced team at Parts for Bega. 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

0: Congress and aids and protects terrorists, including members of Al-Qaeda. I didn't say that there was a direct connection between September the 11th and Saddam Hussein. War is my last choice. But we're going to smoke them out. Bring them on.
1: You think Patriot Act, constitutional guarantees are in place. A wiretap requires a court order.
0: Saddam Hussein has got weapons of mass destruction. Although we have not found stockpiles of weapons of mass destruction, and it is true that much of the intelligence turned out to be wrong, no one can now doubt the work.

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This is the Mayor of Narranooki, and you're listening to Michelle Scott's First Nations Music Session on 93.7 Edge FM.

Thank you, Henry Mancini. Always a pleasure. That was Baby Elephant Walk. Now, before we move on to other delights, let's stay with Ganesha's birthday a bit longer because our friend and committed listener, Aiko, has a great suggestion to celebrate elephant god Ganesh with Tusk by Fleetwood Mac. Here we go.

more, more, my love. When you're away, there is no day, and I know that nights are lonely.

Minha fantasia vai ser de cara dura, com a Mariana vai ser uma gostosura. Começarei logo no municipal, depois esporte náutico e

That was our last track in the wheel spin of sizes. And that was Gross / Net / Cube by Paradot or Paradot. So I think it's almost time for the show to close. And I'd like to say a huge thanks to our sponsors and to you lovely listeners. And Ian and Eon Catering Van will be back for luncheon on Saturday, September the 16th. 19th, I should say, the 19th at midday. And Caterini's Cornucopia is on next Monday in this time slot, and I'm back the Monday after. So confusing. To play us out, it's Something Else for our friend Virginia on Virginia Day.